0: 2000s.
1: 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Never stops. 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
1: 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I want to thank me. 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
4: Hei hei, dette her Pop Life, og I dag så skal det bli en throwback mix. Så let's go back in time.
5: Taking you way, way, way back. Your favorite hits from across the decades. Right now.
4: Jeg har med et knippe av gode låter, blant annet fra Level 42, Michael Jackson, Swing Out Sister, Michael Cretu, Diana Ross, Madonna, Wham, Black Box, Laura Branigan og Duran Duran.
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4: Og nettopp Duran Duran, det vi skal starte med. 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Da håper du klar, for da kjører vi. I gang.
7: The weekend begins.